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Hometown classic hits on WCFR. They're classics, not old. Well, way down yonder in New Orleans. That's old. That's classic. Baby, baby, baby, I love you, yes I do. Old. Classic. Bells will ring, the sun will shine. Old. Classic. Definitely old. The proof is irrefutable. Classic hits on WCFR. 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
1: 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Keep it here on WCFR.

Hometown classic hits on WCFR. They're classics, not old. Well, way down yonder in New Orleans. That's old. That's classic. Baby, baby, baby, I love you, yes I do. Old. Classic. Bells will ring, the sun will shine. Old. Classic. Definitely old. The proof is irrefutable. Classic hits on WCFR. 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
1: Say there, Jackson. Are you a hep cat? You a swinger? You love to Lindy Hop? Well, then you'll love the original swing-era classics that I play on Behavior Night. 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

Hometown classic hits on WCFR. They're classics, not old. Well, way down yonder in New Orleans. That's old. That's classic. Baby, baby, baby, I love you, yes I do. Old. Classic. Bells will ring, the sun will shine. Old. Classic. Definitely old. The proof is irrefutable. 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Don't you dare call them oldies.

If you long for the Gatsby years, those halcyon days of the jazz age with the speakeasies, bathtub gin, and all-night drives in the flivver, then you will love the original music from the 1920s as I play it on Behavior Night. I'm Sir Jack Scratchy, and every Sunday night at 11, the speed goes up to 80 RPM with the original records. Kick off your shoes and shimmy. One step, Charleston, and jazz it up till midnight. 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
1: We'll see some cloudiness tonight and some dense fog by daybreak. Tonight's low will be 46. Fog lifts on Wednesday. It'll be sunny on Wednesday with a high near 72. Mostly cloudy Wednesday night with a low near 52. On Thursday, partly sunny with a high near 76. Clouds roll in on Thursday night with a low near 59. We'll see some showers on Friday, mostly in the afternoon. It'll be sunny for the morning with a high near 75. The showers continue Friday night with a low near 48. It clears up on Saturday,

0: Here's a look at your hometown weather forecast on WCFR.
1: We'll see some cloudiness tonight and some dense fog by daybreak. Tonight's low will be 46. Fog lifts on Wednesday. It'll be sunny on Wednesday with a high near 72. Mostly cloudy Wednesday night with a low near 52. On Thursday, partly sunny with a high near 76. Clouds roll in on Thursday night with a low near 59. We'll see some showers on Friday, mostly in the afternoon. It'll be sunny for the morning with a high near 75. The showers continue Friday night with a low near 48. It clears up on Saturday.
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Hometown classic hits on WCFR. They're classics, not old. Well, way down yonder in New Orleans. That's old. That's classic. Baby, baby, baby, I love you, yes I do. Old. Classic. Bells will ring, the sun will shine. Old. Classic. I dream of him and me, and how it's gonna be. Definitely old. The proof is irrefutable. Classic hits on WCFR. Don't you dare call them oldies.

When I first saw you, I saw love. And the first time you touched me,

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If you long for the Gatsby years, those halcyon days of the jazz age, with the speakeasies, bathtub gin, and all-night drives in the flivver, then you will love the original music from the 1920s as I play it on Behavior Night. I'm Sir Jack Scratchy, and every Sunday night at 11, the speed goes up to 80 RPM with the original records. 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One step, Charleston, and jazz it up till midnight. It's great fun. 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
1: USA Radio News, I'm John Summers. Secretary of War Pete Hegseth expected to announce deep cuts to the military's top brass. Reports say Hegseth will call for a 20% reduction to the number of positions reserved for admirals and generals at the Pentagon during his State of the Force address from the Quantico, Virginia Marine Corps base today. Hegseth has previously referred to the cuts as less generals, more GIs. Secretary of State Marco Rubio says Cuba has already fallen and calls it a failed state. He told Fox News Cuba doesn't have a functional economy. This as tensions rise between the U.S. and the island nation. He added the U.S. hopes Cuban officials open their eyes to alter the government internally and eventually bring economic freedom and political freedom first. Millions of people remain under coastal flood alerts as residents in the Northeast recover from a weekend of wild weather. Aaron McLaughlin reports the cleanup's underway after days of flooding rain, gusty winds, and strong storm surge.
2: Four people were also hospitalized in Brooklyn with minor injuries after being struck by a falling tree. Northeast residents now dealing with soaked neighborhoods and toppled trees.
1: In New York City, officials believe almost 1,000 trees came down across the five boroughs, including one in Brooklyn, which killed a man Saturday. Texas is braced for heavy rains, which could lead to flooding. Governor Greg Abbott says the worst of it will hit today, all along the I-35 corridor.
3: Ranging from the Red River north of Dallas all the way down to Central Texas.
1: He's directed the Texas Division of Emergency Management to get their crews ready for rescues. University of Missouri researchers developed an artificial intelligence system called Field Vision to help agricultural drones process images faster. From America's News Network, USA Radio News.
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5: Segments of this program are pre-recorded.
6: A judge ruled yesterday in favor of the Woodstock police chief, whom town officials have now failed twice to demote, but he has decided to retire. Judge Kerry McDonald Cady ruled in favor of Joseph Swanson and ordered that any further demotion considerations go before an impartial board. But Swanson has instead decided to retire as chief, as confirmed by his attorney, Linda Frass. Swanson spent over 20 years with the department and started as chief in 2023. The decision to demote Swanson is officially reversed, according to McDonald Cady, who added in her order that further reconsiderations must be by an impartial board. The issue of raising taxes on second homes has animated this election cycle in Vermont. In a recent Vermont public poll, 57% of respondents say they think the state should impose a new yearly tax on second homes. 28% of respondents disagree, and 15% say they're unsure. Democratic nominee for Lieutenant Governor Molly Gray has said such a tax would help pay for universal primary care for Vermonters. Meanwhile, Republican incumbents Governor Phil Scott and Lieutenant Governor John Rogers both say they're wary of adding any new taxes and point to the need to rein in education costs and grow Vermont's tax base. A man accused of trying to lure a child with candy will remain behind bars on an attempted felony kidnapping charge. James Traynor, age 70, pleaded not guilty, saying he and his defense lawyers believe it was all a misunderstanding. Court records showed Traynor was driving home on South Street in Rutland earlier this month when he pulled over near two boys and tried to give one of them candy. One of the boys said no, and Traynor drove away, but was later arrested and admitted he offered candy to the children, but claimed it was harmless. St. Albans Creamery workers will continue to receive employer-provided health insurance while a legal battle plays out over the plant's closure, according to a new court ruling this week. The ruling comes amid a tense fight over the facility's future between the Dairy Farmers of America and Teamsters Local 597, representing the St. Albans workforce. And that's what's happening.

light, happy music. It means one thing, the beginning of the WCFR wake-up show, the best way to wake up ever. And here at the crack of dawn, I'm at the console making sure that everything goes smooth. I'm John Landry, the youthful and handsome star of this program. And yes, if you're listening for the very first time, may I say welcome. Welcome to the WCFR radio family of the air. We're glad you're here. We've got, of course, useful information throughout this program, the first segment of which is our sports update. Find out what happened with the Yankees last night with the Dean of New England Sportscasters, Tom Cuddy. He's seen a lot of Yankees games with the Red Sox, and he'll fill us in. Meanwhile, we got music. More music than anybody else plays in the morning. The hometown classic hits that you love. We're going to hear from the Human League, the Spinners, Cliff Richard. But first, well, it's almost the end of the month, and we might as well play this song on WCFR.

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1: After a foggy start today, we'll have a sunny day with a high near 72. Mostly cloudy tonight with a low near 52. On Thursday, partly sunny with a high near 76. Mostly cloudy Thursday night with a low near 59. Showers roll in on Friday afternoon. Friday's high will be 75. Showers continue into Friday night with a low near 48. It clears up on Saturday, sunny with a high near 65, and partly cloudy Saturday night with a low near 38. And that's your Vermont weather.

6:34 on the wake up. Well, be glad you don't work for Disney, because they're cutting heads. That is to say, jobs. The media company is laying off a few hundred employees across multiple departments. The layoffs, the third round this year, are primarily Disney's human resources and IT departments across the corporation, and within different divisions. According to a source familiar with the cuts, announcing results for the June 2026 quarter, DeMauro and CFO Hugh Johnston indicated that there were more cutbacks coming. Don't say they didn't warn you. It's not all happiness when you work for the happiest place on earth. Meanwhile, we've got Jay Giles Band, Don Henley, and a little bit of Cold Hearted on WCFR.

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1: Here's a look at your hometown weather forecast on WCFR.
2: After a foggy start today, we'll have a sunny day with a high near 72. Mostly cloudy tonight with a low near 52. On Thursday, partly sunny with a high near 76. Mostly cloudy Thursday night with a low near 59. Showers roll in on Friday afternoon. Friday's high will be 75. Showers continue into Friday night with a low near 48. It clears up on Saturday, sunny with a high near 65, and partly cloudy Saturday night with a low near 38. And that's your Vermont weather.

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1: USA Radio News, I'm John Summers. President Trump threw his support behind AI. He unveiled the AI-powered America.gov Tuesday, which aims to make it easier for Americans to interact with the federal government. He said some services, which used to take months to handle, can now be done in just a few clicks. OpenAI says it paused the release of its latest AI model after it failed in-house safety checks.
2: The company said on Monday that the model, GPT-6.1 Astra, failed to meet requirements for sticking to the scope and authorization of its tasks and what it reports back to the user about its activities. Similar safety concerns have been raised about other AI models that have engaged in boundary pushing, oversight evasion, and incomplete disclosure. I'm Tammy Trujillo.
1: Consumer confidence is down sharply this month. The Conference Board's lead index fell more than 6.5 points from August. The board's chief economist, Dana Peterson, said the index deteriorated notably in September following 2 months of softening. New Jersey Congresswoman LaMonica McIver is expected to give birth any day now as she faces prosecution from President Trump's Department of Justice.
3: In August, an appeals court shot down attempts to dismiss criminal assault charges against McIver. The case stems from a May 2025 demonstration outside an ICE detention center in Newark where several politicians clashed with officers. Prosecutors claim McIver allegedly hit federal agents in a scuffle as they were trying to detain Mayor Ross Baraka for trespassing. Charges against Baraka were later dropped. McIver maintained she was acting within her legislative duties but could face up to 17 years in prison if convicted. I'm Lizzie Radabali.
1: Florida Governor Ron DeSantis and the state cabinet designated more than 90 organizations as terrorist groups, including Antifa, CARE, and the Muslim Brotherhood. From America's News Network, USA Radio News.
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6: A judge ruled yesterday in favor of the Woodstock police chief, whom town officials have now failed twice to demote, but he has decided to retire. Judge Carrie McDonald Cady ruled in favor of Joseph Swanson and ordered that any further demotion considerations go before an impartial board. But Swanson has instead decided to retire as chief, as confirmed by his attorney, Linda Frost. Swanson spent over 20 years with the department and started as chief in 2023. The decision to demote Swanson is officially reversed, according to McDonald Cady, who added in her order that further reconsideration must be by an impartial board. The issue of raising taxes on second homes has animated this election cycle in Vermont. In a recent Vermont public poll, 57% of respondents say they think the state should impose a new yearly tax on second homes. 28% of respondents disagree, and 15% say they're unsure. Democratic nominee for Lieutenant Governor Molly Gray has said such a tax would help pay for universal primary care for Vermonters. Meanwhile, Republican incumbents Governor Phil Scott and Lieutenant Governor John Rogers both say they're wary of adding any new taxes and point to the need to rein in education costs and grow Vermont's tax base. A man accused of trying to lure a child with candy will remain behind bars on an attempted felony kidnapping charge. James Traynor, age 70, pleaded not guilty, saying he and his defense lawyers believe it was all a misunderstanding. Court records showed Traynor was driving home on South Street in Rutland earlier this month when he pulled over near two boys and tried to give one of them candy. One of the boys said no, and Traynor drove away, but was later arrested and admitted he offered candy to the children, but claimed it was harmless. St. Albans Creamery workers will continue to receive employer-provided health insurance while a legal battle plays out over the plant's closure, according to a new court ruling this week. The ruling comes amid a tense fight over the facility's future between the Dairy Farmers of America and Teamsters Local 597, representing the St. Albans workforce. And that's what's happening.
7: I'm just having lots of fun here every single morning, and I hope you are too, because it is easier to get up when you're having a lot of fun and you can't miss out on it. Otherwise, you just zee back to sleep. And that's what happens when you listen to a station that's just all yickety-yackety, right? Yeah. We've got another sports update from the Dean of New England Sportscasters coming up, as well as music by Glenn Frey, The Romantics, and a song about this month that's just about to end on WCFR.

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1: First game of the season, and just like last season, it's all about the business of winning. Bruins 3, Rangers nothing. Bruins scored all their goals during the third period. Coach Marco Sturm.
2: I feel like it's always more about us than the opponent. The Rangers, we know, made some changes on their team like everyone else. So really on our team that we, after this short camp, that we get back on track here and get to our identity as fast as possible.
1: Marco Sturm, Bruins controlled all 60 minutes of this game. This is goaltender Jeremy Swayman. 24 saves, another shutout.
3: I think the biggest thing is keeping things simple, but it's such the truth, and, you know, it's just the sun rises every day. 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
1: Jeremy Swayman, Bruins 3, Rangers nothing. 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
3: Here's a look at your hometown weather forecast on WCFR.
4: After a foggy start today, we'll have a sunny day with a high near 72. Mostly cloudy tonight with a low near 52. On Thursday, partly sunny with a high near 76. Mostly cloudy Thursday night with a low near 59. Showers roll in on Friday afternoon. Friday's high will be 75. Showers continue into Friday night with a low near 48. It clears up on Saturday, sunny with a high near 65, and partly cloudy Saturday night with a low near 38. And that's your Vermont weather.

Wake Up Show on WCFR. You don't have to listen to it all, but it's nice to know that it's all there. The Little Prince is getting a big screen treatment with The Imitation Game director Morten Tildum set to helm an ambitious live-action feature inspired by the life of French aviator Antoine de Saint-Exupéry. Simon Beaufoy, the Oscar-winning screenwriter of Slumdog Millionaire, is writing the script for the film, which is being developed with Le Petit Prince Group, guardian of the Saint-Exupéry estate. Meanwhile, we've got R.E.M., Patti LaBelle, and What Do You Do in Harvest Moon? Well, here's a suggestion on WCFR.

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1: For 30 years, Vermont has been on the forefront of an experiment with progressive policies, and the results are clear. The experiment has failed. Vermont now has the most expensive health care in the country. Our public schools cost more per pupil than every other state but one, and our student outcomes are dropping the fastest. We have the fastest growing homeless population, and our energy prices are among the highest in the country. And Vermont is last for economic momentum. With this track record of policy failure, it's not surprising that a recent poll shows 89% of Vermonters find our state unaffordable, and 64% of young adults are planning to leave. What has been missing from our policies is fiscal responsibility. You can't increase spending at twice the rate of inflation without consequences. We need to change Vermont's fiscal direction before it's too late. I'm Elizabeth Brown, State Director of the Fiscal Alliance Foundation. Find out more about how Vermont got here and how we can get back on track at fiscalalliancefoundation.org or follow us on social media.
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2: Here's a look at your hometown weather forecast on WCFR.
0: After a foggy start today, we'll have a sunny day with a high near 72. Mostly cloudy tonight with a low near 52. On Thursday, partly sunny with a high near 76. Mostly cloudy Thursday night with a low near 59. Showers roll in on Friday afternoon. Friday's high will be 75. Showers continue into Friday night with a low near 48. It clears up on Saturday, sunny with a high near 65, and partly cloudy Saturday night with a low near 38. And that's your Vermont weather.

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1: USA Radio News. I'm John Summers. A dozen states across the Midwest, Plains, and Southwest are under a flood watch. Tropical moisture from Hurricane Polo's fueling the flood threat in the Southwest and Central U.S. Across Texas, the Southern Plains, and the Midwest, moisture from Tropical Storm Rachel is pushing the flood threat later today through Friday. President Trump hailed Tuesday's White House summit on artificial intelligence.
2: Trump and House Speaker Mike Johnson hosted Elon Musk and the heads of Anthropic, OpenAI, NVIDIA, and others as fears grow over the rapid advancement of AI.
3: They love our country, they love the world, and they came together and they did something that few people really, it's almost like a constitution in a way.
2: Trump touted a document signed by the tech leaders that lays out a series of safety commitments around the advancement of AI. Trump said the leaders agreed to self-police themselves, and Johnson pledged government oversight without overregulation. I'm Mark Mayfield.
1: The Supreme Court made it easier to deport some illegal aliens to countries that aren't their own.
4: Tuesday, the High Court granted an emergency request from the Trump administration, blocking a lower court's ruling that had said such deportations are unlawful, saying the immigrants affected are not given a chance to raise concerns over safety risks before they're sent to countries to which they have no ties. In Tuesday's order, the Supreme Court said it would hear arguments on the case in December and then issue a definitive ruling. I'm Scott Carr.
1: Millions of children will automatically be enrolled in Trump accounts under new rules out Tuesday. It means parents no longer have to sign up for the program. The accounts, signed into law last year, let parents invest for their children. Once they turn 18, the accounts act as traditional individual retirement accounts. Additionally, children born between 2025 and 2028 receive a $1,000 contribution from the federal government. From America's News Network, USA Radio News.
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6: A judge ruled yesterday in favor of the Woodstock police chief, whom town officials have now failed twice to demote, but he has decided to retire. Judge Kerry McDonald Cady ruled in favor of Joseph Swanson and ordered that any further demotion considerations go before an impartial board. But Swanson has instead decided to retire as chief, as confirmed by his attorney, Linda Frost. Swanson spent over 20 years with the department and started as chief in 2023. The decision to demote Swanson is officially reversed, according to McDonald Cady, who added in her order that further reconsiderations must be by an impartial board. The issue of raising taxes on second homes has animated this election cycle in Vermont. In a recent Vermont public poll, 57% of respondents say they think the state should impose a new yearly tax on second homes. 28% of respondents disagree, and 15% say they're unsure. Democratic nominee for Lieutenant Governor Molly Gray has said such a tax would help pay for universal primary care for Vermonters. Meanwhile, Republican incumbents Governor Phil Scott and Lieutenant Governor John Rogers both say they're wary of adding any new taxes and point to the need to rein in education costs and grow Vermont's tax base. A man accused of trying to lure a child with candy will remain behind bars on an attempted felony kidnapping charge. James Traynor, age 70, pleaded not guilty, saying he and his defense lawyers believe it was all a misunderstanding. Court records showed Traynor was driving home on South Street in Rutland earlier this month when he pulled over near two boys and tried to give one of them candy. One of the boys said no, and Traynor drove away, but was later arrested and admitted he offered candy to the children, but claimed it was harmless. St. Albans Creamery workers will continue to receive employer-provided health insurance while a legal battle plays out over the plant's closure, according to a new court ruling this week. The ruling comes amid a tense fight over the facility's future between the Dairy Farmers of America and Teamsters Local 597, representing the St. Albans workforce. And that's what's happening.
7: Hey, the Apple Festival's coming up. Yeah, it's coming up in a couple of weeks, and we'll be there broadcasting live. Of course, we're going to be indoors. There'll be a lot of vendors over there and all kinds of great things going on, plus the usual stuff, the race to find the fastest kid in town. And, of course, Miss Vermont will judge the apple pies. The apple pie contest is open. Submit your pies soon. And it's all sponsored by the Springfield Regional Chamber of Commerce and yours truly. Not me personally, but WCFR. We're part of the whole thing. Yeah. Meanwhile, we got Faith Hill, plain white tees, and outside another yellow moon punched a hole in the nighttime mist. That's one of the lyrics for the century on WCFR.

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1: Red Sox, Patriots, Bruins, all in season. Celtics just joined the club at practice 2 days ago. Coach Joe Mazzulla.
2: An off-season conversation is looking at last season, but also looking at the journey the last 5 years, the trends, the things that you've been through, the perspective of the league, you know, teams that are getting better. So you try to look at the journey that we've been on. You know,
1: Mazzulla during the off-season went big. For example, 3 7-footers on the roster, led by Michael Robinson. Joe Mazzulla.
2: And he's a huge piece to us. I kind of told the guys, I've said it in the press conference too, like, you know, I felt like we have 3 really good ones, you know, and Mitch, Nimi, and Luca. And, you know, we just got to be able to rely on them. And a lot of responsibility comes with that. So the quicker we could get up to speed on that and have an understanding of that, I think the better we'll be.
1: Celtics' first preseason game still 8 days away. Follow me, Tom Cundy Sports.

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2: Hey everybody, Bubette here from Bubba's Bar and Grill at Newberry Harbor, right across from the town docks. Unfortunately, summer is coming to an end, and the lake is quieting down as school starts up. Speaking of back to school, it also means shorter time at home getting things done with all the sports events going on and shuttling kids around. Who has time to cook dinner when a soccer or football game is more important? Bubba's menu is fully available for takeout, and these cool fall nights really shout pastas, pizzas, and our new fall specials. Backed by popular demand is Jim's favorite meatloaf. We also have some fun fall pasta dishes to make any fall day feel warm. Don't forget, the bar and the wonderful cocktails they dream up, the apple cider margarita and the fall sangria, are at the top of my list. With all these wonderful fall options, Bubba's is the place to go. Come in and see us here at Bubba's, right on the southern tip of Big Lake Sunapee. And remember what we always say at Bubba's. We're having a lot of fun.
3: I can't win. I have to pick up three kids from three different games. I need a few orders of Bubba's awesome ribs and some pasta to carb load these kids for the next game.
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1: After a foggy start today, we'll have a sunny day with a high near 72. Mostly cloudy tonight with a low near 52. On Thursday, partly sunny with a high near 76. Mostly cloudy Thursday night with a low near 59. Showers roll in on Friday afternoon. Friday's high will be 75. Showers continue into Friday night with a low near 48. It clears up on Saturday, sunny with a high near 65, and partly cloudy Saturday night with a low near 38. And that's your Vermont weather.

all that she wants. Well, where would she put it all if she had it all? I mean, that's a big order to fill, isn't it? This is the third hippest wake-up show in these 48 contiguous United States, the WCFR wake-up show. There are two that are hipper, but one's in Alaska and the other one's in Hawaii, so they do not count. Great news here. Jennifer Lawrence is going to star in Zach Cregger's The Flood from Warner Brothers and New Line Cinema. Cregger is set to produce, write, and direct the film. It's scheduled to be released August 11th of 2028. These things take time to make. Ambler Entertainment, along with Roy Lee and Mary Yoon, are the producers. Lawrence is, of course, an Academy Award winner for 2012's Silver Linings Playbook, and she brings some serious prestige and cred to Cregger's latest genre play, probably best known for her breakout in The Hunger Games. And we love that. We're going to love this one, too. Meanwhile, we've got Billy Squier, John Lennon, and yes, we've got a few of these coming up on WCFR.

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2: After a foggy start today, we'll have a sunny day with a high near 72. Mostly cloudy tonight with a low near 52. On Thursday, partly sunny with a high near 76. Mostly cloudy Thursday night with a low near 59. Showers roll in on Friday afternoon. Friday's high will be 75. Showers continue into Friday night with a low near 48. It clears up on Saturday, sunny with a high near 65, and partly cloudy Saturday night with a low near 38. And that's your Vermont weather.

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1: USA Radio News, I'm John Summers. Secretary of State Marco Rubio says Cuba has already fallen and calls it a failed state. He told Fox News Cuba doesn't have a functional economy. This as tensions rise between the U.S. and the island nation. He added the U.S. hopes Cuban officials open their eyes to alter the government internally and eventually bring economic freedom and political freedom first. Secretary of War Pete Hegseth expected to announce deep cuts to the military's top brass. Reports say Hegseth will call for a 20% reduction to the number of positions reserved for admirals and generals at the Pentagon during his State of the Force address from the Quantico, Virginia Marine Corps base today. Hegseth has previously referred to the cuts as less generals, more GIs. Texas is braced for heavy rains, which could lead to flooding. Governor Greg Abbott says the worst of it will hit today, all along the I-35 corridor.
2: Ranging from the Red River north of Dallas all the way down to central Texas.
1: He's directed the Texas Division of Emergency Management to get their crews ready for rescues. Millions of people remain under coastal flood alerts as residents in the Northeast recover from a weekend of wild weather. Aaron McLaughlin reports the cleanup's underway after days of flooding rain, gusty winds, and strong storm surge.
3: Four people were also hospitalized in Brooklyn with minor injuries after being struck by a falling tree. Northeast residents now dealing with soaked neighborhoods and toppled trees.
1: In New York City, officials believe almost 1,000 trees came down across the five boroughs, including one in Brooklyn, which killed a man Saturday. A Russian Tu-95 strategic bomber has crashed during a training mission in the Far East, killing six crew members. From America's News Network, USA Radio News.
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6: A judge ruled yesterday in favor of the Woodstock police chief, whom town officials have now failed twice to demote, but he has decided to retire. Judge Kerry McDonald Cady ruled in favor of Joseph Swanson and ordered that any further demotion considerations go before an impartial board. But Swanson has instead decided to retire as chief, as confirmed by his attorney, Linda Frost. Swanson spent over 20 years with the department and started as chief in 2023. The decision to demote Swanson is officially reversed, according to McDonald Cady, who added in her order that further reconsiderations must be by an impartial board. The issue of raising taxes on second homes has animated this election cycle in Vermont. In a recent Vermont public poll, 57% of respondents say they think the state should impose a new yearly tax on second homes. 28% of respondents disagree, and 15% say they're unsure. Democratic nominee for Lieutenant Governor Molly Gray has said such a tax would help pay for universal primary care for Vermonters. Meanwhile, Republican incumbents Governor Phil Scott and Lieutenant Governor John Rogers both say they're wary of adding any new taxes and point to the need to rein in education costs and grow Vermont's tax base. A man accused of trying to lure a child with candy will remain behind bars on an attempted felony kidnapping charge. James Traynor, age 70, pleaded not guilty, saying he and his defense lawyers believe it was all a misunderstanding. Court records showed Traynor was driving home on South Street in Rutland earlier this month when he pulled over near two boys and tried to give one of them candy. One of the boys said no, and Traynor drove away, but was later arrested and admitted he offered candy to the children, but claimed it was harmless. St. Albans Creamery workers will continue to receive employer-provided health insurance while a legal battle plays out over the plant's closure, according to a new court ruling this week. The ruling comes amid a tense fight over the facility's future between the Dairy Farmers of America and Teamsters Local 597, representing the St. Albans workforce. And that's what's happening.
7: Are you taking your walk? Well, you should be taking a walk every morning, because studies show that when you take a walk every morning, at least 20 minutes or so, you really get some good exercise in, and it helps you with your weight control and your blood pressure control and controlling many other factors in your life. Take a walk today. You're going to enjoy it. You're going to love it. We are going to take our walk through history and find out everything that happened on September 30th. And yes, another sports update from the Dean of New England Sportscasters comes your way. After some more great hometown classic hits by Hootie and the Blowfish, the Blues Brothers, and yes, just when you thought it was over on WCFR.

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2: This is hard to believe. 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
3: It's a challenge. That's the, I guess, holistically the challenge of a 3-game series, right? It's why Tolley was out there. It's why Schlittler was out there trying really hard to get game one. You have to win 2 in a row. So you got to be aggressive and try to win as many moments as you can, because we got to win 2 games in a row now to keep the season alive.
2: Chad Tracy on game 2 today. Peyton Pauley pitched pretty well. The rest of the pitching staff, disaster. Game tonight, William Abreu. What do you think?
4: We can, you know, come back and win the series. We still have two more games, so I'm very missing about our team, and tomorrow is going to be a really good day for us.
2: William Abreu. And oh, Roman Anthony left the game injured again. Follow me on Tom Cuddy Sports.

0: Today is September 30th. On this date in 1791, the first performance of Mozart's opera The Magic Flute took place, just 2 months before the composer's death. In 1882, Thomas Edison's first commercial hydroelectric power plant began operation. And in 1954, the U.S. Navy submarine USS Nautilus was commissioned as the world's first nuclear-powered vessel. Born on this date in 1207, Persian mystic and poet Jalal ad-Din Rumi. In 1908, David Oistrakh, the Ukrainian-Russian violinist and educator. And in 1924, American novelist, playwright, and screenwriter Truman Capote. Dying on this day in 1770, English-American priest and theologian George Whitefield. In 1989, American composer and critic Virgil Thompson. And in 2012, Barry Commoner, the American biologist, academic, and politician.
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4: After a foggy start today, we'll have a sunny day with a high near 72. Mostly cloudy tonight with a low near 52. On Thursday, partly sunny with a high near 76. Mostly cloudy Thursday night with a low near 59. Showers roll in on Friday afternoon. Friday's high will be 75. Showers continue into Friday night with a low near 48. It clears up on Saturday, sunny with a high near 65, and partly cloudy Saturday night with a low near 38. And that's your Vermont weather.

Ah, thank you, Sixie. Halloween has arrived on Netflix. The streaming service is kicking off All Hallows' Eve with a fresh slate of horror favorites, including classics such as Dracula, Mary Shelley's Frankenstein, Friday the 13th, and Psycho. Fresh scares such as Ouija, The Strangers, and even Evil Dead Rise will be also added. If horror isn't your thing, don't worry. Netflix has something for everyone this month. For the faint of heart, Netflix offers comedies like 21 Jump Street and A Madea Family Funeral, while vampire aficionados can watch the entire Twilight franchise this month. Yeah, that's what's happening on Netflix in October. Meanwhile, what's happening here on WCFR, The Cars, Michael Jackson with Sir Paul McCartney, and, yeah, it's a Duck in Disco classic on WCFR.

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2: After a foggy start today, we'll have a sunny day with a high near 72. Mostly cloudy tonight with a low near 52. On Thursday, partly sunny with a high near 76. Mostly cloudy Thursday night with a low near 59. Showers roll in on Friday afternoon. Friday's high will be 75. Showers continue into Friday night with a low near 48. It clears up on Saturday, sunny with a high near 65, and partly cloudy Saturday night with a low near 38. And that's your Vermont weather.

Hometown classic hits on WCFR. They're classics, not old. Well, way down yonder in New Orleans. That's old. That's classic. Baby, baby, baby, I love you, yes I do. Old. Classic. Bells will ring, the sun will shine. Old. Classic. Definitely old. The proof is irrefutable. Classic hits on WCFR. Don't you dare call them oldies.

If you long for the Gatsby years, those halcyon days of the jazz age with the speakeasies, bathtub gin, and all-night drives in the flivver, then you will love the original music from the 1920s as I play it on Behavior Night. I'm Sir Jack Scratchy, and every Sunday night at 11, the speed goes up to 80 RPM with the original records. Kick off your shoes and shimmy. One step, Charleston, and jazz it up till midnight. 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

0: Here's a look at your hometown weather forecast on WCFR.
1: Sunny for the rest of the afternoon with our high topping out around 72. Cloudy tonight with a low near 52. On Thursday, partly sunny with a high near 76. Mostly cloudy Thursday night with a low near 59. Friday starts off sunny with a high near 75. We'll see some showers roll in Friday afternoon and Friday night. Friday night's low will be 48. On Saturday, sunny with a high near 65. Partly cloudy Saturday night with a low near 38. And Sunday, chance of showers, otherwise 63 degrees.

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1: Sunny for the rest of the afternoon with our high topping out around 72. Cloudy tonight with a low near 52. On Thursday, partly sunny with a high near 76. Mostly cloudy Thursday night with a low near 59. Friday starts off sunny with a high near 75. We'll see some showers roll in Friday afternoon and Friday night. Friday night's low will be 48. On Saturday, sunny with a high near 65. Partly cloudy Saturday night with a low near 38. And Sunday, chance of showers, otherwise 63 degrees.
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1: USA Radio News, I'm John Summers. A flight from Dubai to Israel had to make an emergency landing this morning after a fistfight broke out in the cockpit between two pilots. According to multiple reports, a Fly Dubai flight to Tel Aviv was diverted to an airport in Saudi Arabia because of an incident aboard the Boeing 737. An Israeli official says an emergency signal was transmitted after the pilots got into a physical altercation with each other. A dozen states across the Midwest, Plains, and Southwest are under a flood watch. Tropical moisture from Hurricane Polo's fueling the flood threat in the Southwest and Central U.S. Across Texas, the Southern Plains, and the Midwest, moisture from Tropical Storm Rachel is pushing the flood threat later today through Friday. The Supreme Court made it easier to deport some illegal aliens to countries that aren't their own.
2: Tuesday, the High Court granted an emergency request from the Trump administration, blocking a lower court's ruling that had said such deportations are unlawful, saying the immigrants affected are not given a chance to raise concerns over safety risks before they're sent to countries to which they have no ties. In Tuesday's order, the Supreme Court said it would hear arguments on the case in December and then issue a definitive ruling. I'm Scott Carr.
1: President Trump hailed Tuesday's White House summit on artificial intelligence.
3: Trump and House Speaker Mike Johnson hosted Elon Musk and the heads of Anthropic, OpenAI, NVIDIA, and others as fears grow over the rapid advancement of AI.
4: They love our country and they love the world, and they came together and they did something that few people really, it's almost like a constitution in a way.
3: Trump touted a document signed by the tech leaders that lays out a series of safety commitments around the advancement of AI. Trump said the leaders agreed to self-police themselves, and Johnson pledged government oversight without overregulation. I'm Mark Mayfield.
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They're classics, not old. Well, way down yonder in New Orleans. That's old. That's classic. Baby, baby, baby, I love you, yes I do. Old. Classic. Bells will ring, the sun will shine. Old. Classic. Definitely old. The proof is irrefutable. Classic hits on WCFR. Don't you dare call them oldies.

If you long for the Gatsby years, those halcyon days of the jazz age, with the speakeasies, bathtub gin, and all-night drives in the flivver, then you will love the original music from the 1920s as I play it on Behavior Night. I'm Sir Jack Scratchy, and every Sunday night at 11, the speed goes up to 80 RPM with the original records. 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One step, Charleston, and jazz it up till midnight. 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

0: Here's a look at your hometown weather forecast on WCFR.
1: Sunny for the rest of the afternoon with our high topping out around 72. Cloudy tonight with a low near 52. On Thursday, partly sunny with a high near 76. Mostly cloudy Thursday night with a low near 59. Friday starts off sunny with a high near 75. We'll see some showers roll in Friday afternoon and Friday night. Friday night's low will be 48. On Saturday, sunny with a high near 65. Partly cloudy Saturday night with a low near 38. And Sunday, chance of showers, otherwise 63 degrees.
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1: Sunny for the rest of the afternoon with our high topping out around 72. Cloudy tonight with a low near 52. On Thursday, partly sunny with a high near 76. Mostly cloudy Thursday night with a low near 59. Friday starts off sunny with a high near 75. We'll see some showers roll in Friday afternoon and Friday night. Friday night's low will be 48. On Saturday, sunny with a high near 65. Partly cloudy Saturday night with a low near 38. And Sunday, chance of showers, otherwise 63 degrees.
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1: USA Radio News, I'm John Summers. The execution of Tennessee death row inmate Krista Pike has been stayed. The U.S. Court of Appeals Sixth Circuit issued the stay after further court review. This comes after the U.S. Supreme Court denied Pike's final request to stop the execution. A flight from Dubai to Israel had to make an emergency landing this morning after a fist fight broke out in the cockpit between two pilots. According to multiple reports, a Fly Dubai flight to Tel Aviv was diverted to an airport in Saudi Arabia because of an incident aboard the Boeing 737. An Israeli official says an emergency signal was transmitted after the pilots got into a physical altercation with each other. Secretary of State Marco Rubio says Cuba has already fallen and calls it a failed state. He told Fox News Cuba doesn't have a functional economy. This is tensions rise between the U.S. and the island nation. He added the U.S. hopes Cuban officials open their eyes to alter the government internally and eventually bring economic freedom and political freedom first. Millions of people remain under coastal flood alerts as residents in the Northeast recover from a weekend of wild weather. Aaron McLaughlin reports the cleanup's underway after days of flooding rain, gusty winds, and strong storm surge.
2: Four people were also hospitalized in Brooklyn with minor injuries after being struck by a falling tree. Northeast residents now dealing with soaked neighborhoods and toppled trees.
1: In New York City, officials believe almost 1,000 trees came down across the five boroughs, including one in Brooklyn, which killed a man Saturday. As diesel prices soar to record highs, more than a dozen U.S. trucking companies have filed for bankruptcy during the last month. At least 16 have filed for either Chapter 7 or Chapter 11. From America's News Network, USA Radio News.
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4: A judge ruled yesterday in favor of the Woodstock police chief, whom town officials have now failed twice to demote, but he has decided to retire. Judge Kerry McDonald Cady ruled in favor of Joseph Swanson and ordered that any further demotion considerations go before an impartial board. But Swanson has instead decided to retire as chief, as confirmed by his attorney, Linda Frost. Swanson spent over 20 years with the department and started as chief in 2023. The decision to demote Swanson is officially reversed, according to McDonald Cady, who added in her order that further reconsiderations must be by an impartial board. The issue of raising taxes on second homes has animated this election cycle in Vermont. In a recent Vermont public poll, 57% of respondents say they think the state should impose a new yearly tax on second homes. 28% of respondents disagree, and 15% say they're unsure. Democratic nominee for Lieutenant Governor Molly Gray has said such a tax would help pay for universal primary care for Vermonters. Meanwhile, Republican incumbents Governor Phil Scott and Lieutenant Governor John Rogers both say they're wary of adding any new taxes and point to the need to rein in education costs and grow Vermont's tax base. A man accused of trying to lure a child with candy will remain behind bars on an attempted felony kidnapping charge. James Traynor, age 70, pleaded not guilty, saying he and his defense lawyers believe it was all a misunderstanding. Court records showed Traynor was driving home on South Street in Rutland earlier this month when he pulled over near two boys and tried to give one of them candy. One of the boys said no, and Traynor drove away, but was later arrested and admitted he offered candy to the children but claimed it was harmless. St. Albans Creamery workers will continue to receive employer-provided health insurance while a legal battle plays out over the plant's closure, according to a new court ruling this week. The ruling comes amid a tense fight over the facility's future between the Dairy Farmers of America and Teamsters Local 597, representing the St. Albans workforce. And that's what's happening.
5: It's the electric one!

Lunch Eater on the Electric Lunch for this Wednesday, the middle of the work week. It's all downhill from here, so if you haven't got any work done yet, now's the time to make sure you do it before Friday, because we're all going downhill to the weekend. And we have 2 hours of lunch and fun for all you working stiffs. And let's face it, we all need a little bit of celebration now and then, a little bit of fun now and then, because we're working so hard. And of course, before we have any fun, we have to figure out what we're going to eat for lunch today. Oh, look at this. That's some sausage. Hope you got something just as good for your lunch. Open up a beverage of your choice. We're going to celebrate today. It is, of course, National Hot Mulled Cider Day. Yeah, it's beginning of a common season, so get out there and mull some cider. It is International Podcast Day. Podcasting is just like radio, but you don't have to tune the dial. It's National Chewing Gum Day. Petrick's Day. That is to say, Petrick's Day. And for those of you who are old enough to remember the marionette-style space show back in the 1960s, it is Thunderbirds Day. Meanwhile, here's Blondie on WCFR.

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3: Sunny for the rest of the afternoon with our high topping out around 72. Cloudy tonight with a low near 52. On Thursday, partly sunny with a high near 76. Mostly cloudy Thursday night with a low near 59. Friday starts off sunny with a high near 75. We'll see some showers roll in Friday afternoon and Friday night. Friday night's low will be 48. On Saturday, sunny with a high near 65. Partly cloudy Saturday night with a low near 38. And Sunday, chance of showers, otherwise 63 degrees.

0: Here's a look at your hometown weather forecast on WCFR.
1: Sunny for the rest of the afternoon with our high topping out around 72. Cloudy tonight with a low near 52. On Thursday, partly sunny with a high near 76. Mostly cloudy Thursday night with a low near 59. Friday starts off sunny with a high near 75. We'll see some showers roll in Friday afternoon and Friday night. Friday night's low will be 48. On Saturday, sunny with a high near 65. Partly cloudy Saturday night with a low near 38. And Sunday, chance of showers, otherwise 63 degrees.
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1: USA Radio News, I'm Ron Warner. The Supreme Court will begin its new term on Monday as confidence in the court slides.
2: Views of the courts are the lowest they've been since Gallup started polling on the institution in 1972. 46% of Americans say they have a great deal or a fair amount of trust in the judicial branch of the federal government. 34% of U.S. adults approve of the job the court is doing. But 43% describe the Supreme Court as being too conservative. That ties the high measured last year. 35%, a new low, say it's about right ideologically. I'm Rory O'Neill.
1: Six Flags Magic Mountain is permanently closing its popular X2 roller coaster.
3: It follows a series of lawsuits and claims of riders suffering traumatic brain injuries. The ride has been closed since early July after the two most recent injuries. In 2022, a man collapsed after riding the roller coaster and died several days later. Brian Ording, the park's president, says X2 consistently passed a multitude of safety tests, but cites ride safety and guest attendance concerns. I'm Daniel Martindale.
1: Disney has conducted another round of layoffs. Tammy Trujillo has the details.
4: Multiple reports say the company laid off hundreds of employees on Tuesday. It's the third round of layoffs since CEO Josh D'Amaro took over the role in March. Human resources and tech were the hardest hit departments this time around. In a letter to shareholders last month, D'Amaro said the company remains focused on reducing costs. Disney has also offered early retirement packages to longtime executives.
1: A historic headline in higher education. Natalie Rodriguez with details on a hefty gift.
5: Billionaire hedge fund manager Ken Griffin has announced a record-shattering $3 billion gift to Carnegie Mellon University. It marks the largest single donation by an individual to a U.S. university in history, with $2 billion dedicated to building a brand new tech campus right in Miami's Wynwood neighborhood.
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8: A judge ruled yesterday in favor of the Woodstock police chief, whom town officials have now failed twice to demote, but he has decided to retire. Judge Kerry McDonald Cady ruled in favor of Joseph Swanson and ordered that any further demotion considerations go before an impartial board. But Swanson has instead decided to retire as chief, as confirmed by his attorney, Linda Frass. Swanson spent over 20 years with the department and started as chief in 2023. The decision to demote Swanson is officially reversed, according to McDonald Cady, who added in her order that further reconsiderations must be by an impartial board. The issue of raising taxes on second homes has animated this election cycle in Vermont. In a recent Vermont public poll, 57% of respondents say they think the state should impose a new yearly tax on second homes. 28% of respondents disagree, and 15% say they're unsure. Democratic nominee for Lieutenant Governor Molly Gray has said such a tax would help pay for universal primary care for Vermonters. Meanwhile, Republican incumbents Governor Phil Scott and Lieutenant Governor John Rogers both say they're wary of adding any new taxes and point to the need to rein in education costs and grow Vermont's tax base. A man accused of trying to lure a child with candy will remain behind bars on an attempted felony kidnapping charge. James Traynor, age 70, pleaded not guilty, saying he and his defense lawyers believe it was all a misunderstanding. Court records showed Traynor was driving home on South Street in Rutland earlier this month when he pulled over near two boys and tried to give one of them candy. One of the boys said no, and Traynor drove away, but was later arrested and admitted he offered candy to the children, but claimed it was harmless. St. Albans Creamery workers will continue to receive employer-provided health insurance while a legal battle plays out over the plant's closure, according to a new court ruling this week. The ruling comes amid a tense fight over the facility's future between the Dairy Farmers of America and Teamsters Local 597, representing the St. Albans workforce. And that's what's happening.
9: It's the electric one.

on the downhill slope of the weekend here at WCFR's Electric Lunch. Yes, we may have had the lunch of our lifetime. Well, I don't know if we've had that just yet, but nonetheless, we got another whole hour of lunch and pow, pow, power to have the lunch of a lifetime. And of course, if you're just joining us, there's plenty of time for you to, catch up to the rest of us. It's Mulled Cider Day internationally. Yes, it is. It is International Podcast Day, National Chewing Gum Day. It is Pet Tricks Day, and for those of you who remember it, Thunderbirds Day. Meanwhile, spinning around at 33 1/3, I think, it's Dead or Alive on WCFR.

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0: Here's a look at your hometown weather forecast on WCFR.
1: Sunny for the rest of the afternoon with our high topping out around 72. Cloudy tonight with a low near 52. On Thursday, partly sunny with a high near 76. Mostly cloudy Thursday night with a low near 59. Friday starts off sunny with a high near 75. We'll see some showers roll in Friday afternoon and Friday night. Friday night's low will be 48. On Saturday, sunny with a high near 65. Partly cloudy Saturday night with a low near 38. And Sunday, chance of showers, otherwise 63 degrees.

be happy. 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

0: Here's a look at your hometown weather forecast on WCFR.
1: Sunny for the rest of the afternoon with our high topping out around 72. Cloudy tonight with a low near 52. On Thursday, partly sunny with a high near 76. Mostly cloudy Thursday night with a low near 59. Friday starts off sunny with a high near 75. We'll see some showers roll in Friday afternoon and Friday night. Friday night's low will be 48. On Saturday, sunny with a high near 65. Partly cloudy Saturday night with a low near 38. And Sunday, chance of showers, otherwise 63 degrees.
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1: USA Radio News, I'm Ron Warner. An arrest has been made in the Brooklyn hit-and-run death of former Nickelodeon star Keanna Underwood.
2: Michael Griffiths was arrested this weekend, charged with leaving the scene of an accident resulting in death and other counts. The 72-year-old is believed to have been behind the wheel of a vehicle that struck and killed Underwood in Brownsville back in January. Police have said Underwood was in a crosswalk when she was hit by a black Ford SUV before subsequently being struck by another vehicle. Underwood was in the hit Nickelodeon show All That and also voiced Fuchsia Glover for Nick Jr.'s Little Bill. In New York, I'm Natalie Migliori.
1: A new report says that Sean Diddy Combs, convicted of transporting people across state lines for sexual encounters, is living the high life in prison.
3: That report from NBC News says Diddy has men who cook and clean for him in his New Jersey federal prison, make his bed, and give him massages. They say Combs has an illegal cell phone and uses it to view nude and sexually explicit images, has access to recreational antidepressants, and booze smuggled in by guards, among other contraband privileges. A spokesman for Combs said the media is portraying, quote, ordinary prison life as news. In New Jersey, I'm Andrew Whitman.
1: McDonald's is testing a new advertising network.
4: The pilot is underway at 450 company-owned U.S. locations, with ads appearing on drive-through menu boards after customers' orders. The company says the McDonald's media network could expand to self-service kiosks and other screens, with a goal of generating $1 billion in revenue. McDonald's is following retailers like Amazon and Walmart, which already bring in billions from digital advertising. The move comes as McDonald's plans to invest $8.5 billion through 2036 to modernize restaurants and expand its technology. I'm Tammy Trujillo.
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hometown classic hits on WCFR. They're classics, not old. Well, way down yonder in New Orleans. That's old. That's classic. Baby, baby, baby, I love you, yes I do. Old. Classic. Bells will ring, the sun will shine. Old. Classic. Definitely old. The proof is irrefutable. 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
1: Here's a look at your hometown weather forecast on WCFR.
2: Sunny for the rest of the afternoon with our high topping out around 72. Cloudy tonight with a low near 52. On Thursday, partly sunny with a high near 76. Mostly cloudy Thursday night with a low near 59. Friday starts off sunny with a high near 75. We'll see some showers roll in Friday afternoon and Friday night. Friday night's low will be 48. On Saturday, sunny with a high near 65. Partly cloudy Saturday night with a low near 38. And Sunday, chance of showers, otherwise 63 degrees.

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1: Here's a look at your hometown weather forecast on WCFR.
2: Sunny for the rest of the afternoon with our high topping out around 72. Cloudy tonight with a low near 52. On Thursday, partly sunny with a high near 76. Mostly cloudy Thursday night with a low near 59. Friday starts off sunny with a high near 75. We'll see some showers roll in Friday afternoon and Friday night. Friday night's low will be 48. On Saturday, sunny with a high near 65. Partly cloudy Saturday night with a low near 38. And Sunday, chance of showers, otherwise 63 degrees.
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0: Hometown classic hits on WCFR. They're classics, not old. Well, way down yonder in New Orleans. That's old. That's classic. Baby, baby, baby, I love you, yes I do. Old. Classic. Bells will ring, the sun will shine. Old. Classic. Definitely old. The proof is irrefutable. Classic hits on WCFR. Don't you dare call them oldies.
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4: Sunny for the rest of the afternoon with our high topping out around 72. Cloudy tonight with a low near 52. On Thursday, partly sunny with a high near 76. Mostly cloudy Thursday night with a low near 59. Friday starts off sunny with a high near 75. We'll see some showers roll in Friday afternoon and Friday night. Friday night's low will be 48. On Saturday, sunny with a high near 65. Partly cloudy Saturday night with a low near 38. And Sunday, chance of showers, otherwise 63 degrees.

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1: Before we change Vermont's constitution with Proposal 3, I think it's important to ask some serious questions like, will this make Vermont more or less affordable? We at the Fiscal Alliance Foundation did some in-depth research into this subject and found that policies like Proposal 3 reduce business investment and job opportunities and increase taxes and the cost of living, all of which reduce how much you have in your pocket at the end of the day, because that is the number that matters. Proposal 3 doesn't create a new right to collectively bargain in Vermont. That right already exists and is protected by both state and federal law. It does threaten the right of workers who do not wish to join a union or pay dues as a condition of employment. So, before we permanently change our constitution, I think Vermonters deserve the full story on the potential impacts of Proposal 3. 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
2: Here's a look at your hometown weather forecast on WCFR.
3: Sunny for the rest of the afternoon with our high topping out around 72. Cloudy tonight with a low near 52. On Thursday, partly sunny with a high near 76. Mostly cloudy Thursday night with a low near 59. Friday starts off sunny with a high near 75. We'll see some showers roll in Friday afternoon and Friday night. Friday night's low will be 48. On Saturday, sunny with a high near 65. Partly cloudy Saturday night with a low near 38. And Sunday, chance of showers, otherwise 63 degrees.
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1: USA Radio News, I'm Ron Warner. White House aide Natalie Harp reportedly attended sermons by prominent pastor David Jeremiah as a teenager and later worked in his church office. Her estranged brother says Harp became deeply involved in Jeremiah's California megachurch before joining President Trump's team in 2022. Harp has since become a close Trump aide. A former American Idol contestant has been convicted of murdering his wife in Ohio.
2: A jury found Caleb Flynn guilty of killing his wife Ashley in their Tipp City home earlier this year. Prosecution said Flynn killed her because he wanted to be free to marry his mistress. Flynn had claimed an intruder killed her while the two slept in different rooms. I'm Mark Mayfield.
1: A federal judge has dismissed Riley Gaines' lawsuit against the NCAA over its policy allowing transgender athletes to compete in women's college sports. The judge ruled Gaines lacked standing to challenge the policy. Gaines plans to appeal, while the NCAA says its current policy complies with President Trump's executive order. Two Indian nationals have been charged in an alleged scheme to smuggle and sell counterfeit Ozempic in the U.S. Prosecutors say Swapnadip Roy and Vicky Ramancha obtained fake medication from China and sold it to U.S. distributors at deep discounts. Roy was extradited from Italy and pleaded not guilty. Ramancha remains at large. Halloween is coming up, and the push for a costume is on. It's an $860 million industry, but that's not for people. It's for pets.
3: The National Retail Federation says 30 million people will dress up their pets for Halloween at a cost of about $30 per outfit. The American Kennel Club says most pets don't like costumes, but will allow for extra attention and treats. And you can dress up your cat, although they'll be less agreeable. But you could incorporate it into your costume if you're going full-on slasher, because cats have claws, very sharp claws. I'm Bree Tennis.
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5: A judge ruled yesterday in favor of the Woodstock police chief, whom town officials have now failed twice to demote, but he has decided to retire. Judge Kerry McDonald Cady ruled in favor of Joseph Swanson and ordered that any further demotion considerations go before an impartial board. But Swanson has instead decided to retire as chief, as confirmed by his attorney, Linda Frost. Swanson spent over 20 years with the department and started as chief in 2023. The decision to demote Swanson is officially reversed, according to McDonald Cady, who added in her order that further reconsiderations must be by an impartial board. The issue of raising taxes on second homes has animated this election cycle in Vermont. In a recent Vermont public poll, 57% of respondents say they think the state should impose a new yearly tax on second homes. 28% of respondents disagree, and 15% say they're unsure. Democratic nominee for Lieutenant Governor Molly Gray has said such a tax would help pay for universal primary care for Vermonters. Meanwhile, Republican incumbents Governor Phil Scott and Lieutenant Governor John Rogers both say they're wary of adding any new taxes and point to the need to rein in education costs and grow Vermont's tax base. A man accused of trying to lure a child with candy will remain behind bars on an attempted felony kidnapping charge. James Traynor, age 70, pleaded not guilty, saying he and his defense lawyers believe it was all a misunderstanding. Court records showed Traynor was driving home on South Street in Rutland earlier this month when he pulled over near two boys and tried to give one of them candy. One of the boys said no, and Traynor drove away, but was later arrested and admitted he offered candy to the children, but claimed it was harmless. St. Albans Creamery workers will continue to receive employer-provided health insurance while a legal battle plays out over the plant's closure, according to a new court ruling this week. The ruling comes amid a tense fight over the facility's future between the Dairy Farmers of America and Teamsters Local 597, representing the St. Albans workforce. And that's what's happening.
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1: Sunny for the rest of the afternoon with our high topping out around 72. Cloudy tonight with a low near 52. On Thursday, partly sunny with a high near 76. Mostly cloudy Thursday night with a low near 59. Friday starts off sunny with a high near 75. We'll see some showers roll in Friday afternoon and Friday night. Friday night's low will be 48. On Saturday, sunny with a high near 65. Partly cloudy Saturday night with a low near 38. And Sunday, chance of showers, otherwise 63 degrees.

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1: Red Sox, Patriots, Bruins, all in season. Celtics just joined the club at practice 2 days ago. Coach Joe Mazzulla.
2: Good off-season conversation is looking at last season, but also looking at the journey in the last 5 years, the trends, the things that you've been through, the perspective of the league, you know, teams that are getting better. So you try to look at the journey that we've been on. You know,
1: Mazzulla during the off-season went big. For example, 3 7-footers on the roster, led by Michael Robinson. Joe Mazzulla.
2: And he's a huge piece to us. I kind of told the guys, I've said it in the press conference too, like, you know, I felt like we have 3 really good ones, you know, and Mitch, Nimi, and Luca. And, you know, we just got to be able to rely on them, and a lot of responsibility comes with that. So the quicker we could get up to speed on that and have an understanding of that, I think the better we'll be.
1: Celtics' first preseason game still 8 days away. Follow me, Tom Cundy Sports.

0: Here's a look at your hometown weather forecast on WCFR.
1: Sunny for the rest of the afternoon with our high topping out around 72. Cloudy tonight with a low near 52. On Thursday, partly sunny with a high near 76. Mostly cloudy Thursday night with a low near 59. Friday starts off sunny with a high near 75. We'll see some showers roll in Friday afternoon and Friday night. Friday night's low will be 48. On Saturday, sunny with a high near 65. Partly cloudy Saturday night with a low near 38. And Sunday, chance of showers, otherwise 63 degrees.
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1: USA Radio News, I'm Ron Warner. President Trump has signed an executive order requiring all branches of the federal government to start calling AI superintelligence.
2: The order signed Tuesday states that going forward, all federal websites, documents, and press releases will no longer mention AI, but only superintelligence. Trump signed the order after a luncheon at the White House with tech CEOs, including Elon Musk, and said super is the best word of all, and it's the simplest, so we're going to be naming it SI, superintelligence. He added, quote, "We don't want to hear artificial intelligence because it's not artificial." I'm Tammy Trujillo.
1: More than a dozen U.S. trucking companies have filed for bankruptcy in the last month as diesel prices climbed to record highs.
3: At least 16 have filed for either Chapter 7 or Chapter 11, including Shoco Transport and Globemaster. While trucking companies face many pressures besides the price of fuel, the cost of diesel hit an all-time high last week of $6.53 a gallon. That's an increase of $2.76 over the past year, according to AAA. I'm Michael Kastner.
1: Walmart is pushing back on concerns that new digital shelf labels could lead to personalized pricing. CEO John Furner says Walmart does not use income, shopping history, or customers' willingness to pay to set prices and won't do so in the future. The labels are being rolled out nationwide. Police in southern Arizona say a potential new ransom note in the kidnapping of 84-year-old Nancy Guthrie is not credible.
4: The Pima County Sheriff's Department released a statement on Tuesday. The mother of Today Show co-host Savannah Guthrie was abducted from her Tucson-area home in early February, sparking a massive search alongside several unconfirmed and fraudulent demands. Officials have declined to release details regarding the contents of the latest note. Police said they will continue to review reported messages for credibility. In Phoenix, I'm Mark Mayfield.
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6: A judge ruled yesterday in favor of the Woodstock police chief, whom town officials have now failed twice to demote, but he has decided to retire. Judge Kerry McDonald Cady ruled in favor of Joseph Swanson and ordered that any further demotion considerations go before an impartial board. But Swanson has instead decided to retire as chief, as confirmed by his attorney, Linda Frost. Swanson spent over 20 years with the department and started as chief in 2023. The decision to demote Swanson is officially reversed, according to McDonald Cady, who added in her order that further reconsiderations must be by an impartial board. The issue of raising taxes on second homes has animated this election cycle in Vermont. In a recent Vermont public poll, 57% of respondents say they think the state should impose a new yearly tax on second homes. 28% of respondents disagree, and 15% say they're unsure. Democratic nominee for Lieutenant Governor Molly Gray has said such a tax would help pay for universal primary care for Vermonters. Meanwhile, Republican incumbents Governor Phil Scott and Lieutenant Governor John Rogers both say they're wary of adding any new taxes and point to the need to rein in education costs and grow Vermont's tax base. A man accused of trying to lure a child with candy will remain behind bars on an attempted felony kidnapping charge. James Traynor, age 70, pleaded not guilty, saying he and his defense lawyers believe it was all a misunderstanding. Court records showed Traynor was driving home on South Street in Rutland earlier this month when he pulled over near two boys and tried to give one of them candy. One of the boys said no, and Traynor drove away, but was later arrested and admitted he offered candy to the children, but claimed it was harmless. St. Albans Creamery workers will continue to receive employer-provided health insurance while a legal battle plays out over the plant's closure, according to a new court ruling this week. The ruling comes amid a tense fight over the facility's future between the Dairy Farmers of America and Teamsters Local 597, representing the St. Albans workforce. And that's what's happening.
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1: Bruins in the road, white sweaters, white helmets, black pants. We'll go from right to left in this first period.
0: Hear them on their quest for the Stanley Cup. Every shot.
1: In the near corner, taken away, brought back out in front. Samuelson shoots and scores.
0: Every goal.
1: Puck comes free to Pasternak. That turns and fires, scores. 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
1: Back up top, Dahlin stepping in, tipped on, Swayman with a save, a scramble for the loose puck, Swayman down on his back and somewhere...
0: It's hockey as it should.
1: Shot got blocked, loose puck in the slot, and they score! Morgan Geeky blasts home the first goal.
0: Boston Bruins hockey.
1: Point by Geeky, rebound, score! Elias Lindholm makes it 2-0 Bruins early.
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0: Sunny for the rest of the afternoon with our high topping out around 72. Cloudy tonight with a low near 52. On Thursday, partly sunny with a high near 76. Mostly cloudy Thursday night with a low near 59. Friday starts off sunny with a high near 75. We'll see some showers roll in Friday afternoon and Friday night. Friday night's low will be 48. On Saturday, sunny with a high near 65. Partly cloudy Saturday night with a low near 38. And Sunday, chance of showers, otherwise 63 degrees.

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1: Red Sox, Patriots, Bruins, all in season. Celtics just joined the club at practice 2 days ago. Coach Joe Mazzulla.
2: Good off-season conversation is looking at last season, but also looking at the journey in the last 5 years, the trends, the things that you've been through, the perspective of the league, you know, teams that are getting better. So you try to look at the journey that we've been on. You know,
1: Mazzulla during the off-season went big. For example, 3 7-footers on the roster, led by Michael Robinson. Joe Mazzulla.
2: And he's a huge piece to us. I kind of told the guys, I've said it in the press conference too, like, you know, I felt like we have 3 really good ones, you know, and Mitch, Nimi, and Luca. And, you know, we just got to be able to rely on them, and a lot of responsibility comes with that. So the quicker we could get up to speed on that and have an understanding of that, I think the better we'll be.
1: Celtics' first preseason game still 8 days away. Follow me, Tom Cundy Sports.

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1: Here's a look at your hometown weather forecast on WCFR.
2: Sunny for the rest of the afternoon with our high topping out around 72. Cloudy tonight with a low near 52. On Thursday, partly sunny with a high near 76. Mostly cloudy Thursday night with a low near 59. Friday starts off sunny with a high near 75. We'll see some showers roll in Friday afternoon and Friday night. Friday night's low will be 48. On Saturday, sunny with a high near 65. Partly cloudy Saturday night with a low near 38. And Sunday, chance of showers, otherwise 63 degrees.

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1: USA Radio News, I'm Ron Warner. Former special counsel Jack Smith was on Capitol Hill Tuesday testifying before the Senate Judiciary Committee.
2: Republicans have long maintained Smith used possibly illegal tactics while investigating President Trump's alleged efforts to challenge the results of the 2020 election.
3: I made those decisions without regard to President Trump's political association, activities, beliefs, or candidacy in the 2024 presidential election.
2: In his opening statement, Smith said the charges against President Trump were the result of the evidence. He went on to say that he stands by his decisions as special counsel, including bringing charges against Trump. Judiciary Chairman Senator Chuck Grassley has claimed Smith unconstitutionally subpoenaed phone records of more than a dozen Republican members of Congress. I'm Mark Mayfield.
1: Secretary of War Pete Hegseth is expected to announce deep cuts to the military's top brass.
4: Reports say Hegseth will call for a 20% reduction to the number of positions reserved for admirals and generals at the Pentagon during his State of the Force address from Quantico. Hegseth has previously referred to the cuts as less generals, more GIs. The changes to leadership positions is just one of the goals Hegseth will lay out. I'm Tammy Trujillo.
1: NYPD is reviewing its officers' use of data from Flock Safety and creating department rules for using vendors like Flock that the city does not have contracts with.
5: That news from the department Tuesday, one day after advocacy groups reported that two dozen NYPD officers had used Flock's database more than 1,700 times. There will now be set rules and guidelines for turning to any outside data company. Those officers did not violate department rules since there were none. While the department does not work with Flock, it does work with a similar firm and runs its own network of license plate readers. In New York, I'm Andrew Whitman.
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8: A judge ruled yesterday in favor of the Woodstock police chief, whom town officials have now failed twice to demote, but he has decided to retire. Judge Carrie McDonald Cady ruled in favor of Joseph Swanson and ordered that any further demotion considerations go before an impartial board. But Swanson has instead decided to retire as chief, as confirmed by his attorney, Linda Frost. Swanson spent over 20 years with the department and started as chief in 2023. The decision to demote Swanson is officially reversed, according to McDonald Cady, who added in her order that further reconsiderations must be by an impartial board. The issue of raising taxes on second homes has animated this election cycle in Vermont. In a recent Vermont public poll, 57% of respondents say they think the state should impose a new yearly tax on second homes. 28% of respondents disagree, and 15% say they're unsure. Democratic nominee for Lieutenant Governor Molly Gray has said such a tax would help pay for universal primary care for Vermonters. Meanwhile, Republican incumbents Governor Phil Scott and Lieutenant Governor John Rogers both say they're wary of adding any new taxes and point to the need to rein in education costs and grow Vermont's tax base. A man accused of trying to lure a child with candy will remain behind bars on an attempted felony kidnapping charge. James Traynor, age 70, pleaded not guilty, saying he and his defense lawyers believe it was all a misunderstanding. Court records showed Traynor was driving home on South Street in Rutland earlier this month when he pulled over near two boys and tried to give one of them candy. One of the boys said no, and Traynor drove away, but was later arrested and admitted he offered candy to the children, but claimed it was harmless. St. Albans Creamery workers will continue to receive employer-provided health insurance while a legal battle plays out over the plant's closure, according to a new court ruling this week. The ruling comes amid a tense fight over the facility's future between the Dairy Farmers of America and Teamsters Local 597, representing the St. Albans workforce. And that's what's happening.

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3: 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And the weather's getting cooler. 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
3: We'll see some cloudiness tonight and some dense fog by daybreak. Tonight's low will be 46. Fog lifts on Wednesday. It'll be sunny on Wednesday with a high near 72. Mostly cloudy Wednesday night with a low near 52. On Thursday, partly sunny with a high near 76. Clouds roll in on Thursday night with a low near 59. We'll see some showers on Friday, mostly in the afternoon. It'll be sunny for the morning with a high near 75. The showers continue Friday night with a low near 48. It clears up on Saturday.

0: It's all about the 90s, and it's so rad.
1: For 30 years, Vermont has been on the forefront of an experiment with progressive policies, and the results are clear. The experiment has failed. Vermont now has the most expensive health care in the country. Our public schools cost more per pupil than every other state but one, and our student outcomes are dropping the fastest. We have the fastest growing homeless population, and our energy prices are among the highest in the country. And Vermont is last for economic momentum. With this track record of policy failure, it's not surprising that a recent poll shows 89% of Vermonters find our state unaffordable, and 64% of young adults are planning to leave. What has been missing from our policies is fiscal responsibility. You can't increase spending at twice the rate of inflation without consequences. We need to change Vermont's fiscal direction before it's too late. I'm Elizabeth Brown, State Director of the Fiscal Alliance Foundation. Find out more about how Vermont got here and how we can get back on track at fiscalalliancefoundation.org or follow us on social media.
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3: We'll see some cloudiness tonight and some dense fog by daybreak. Tonight's low will be 46. Fog lifts on Wednesday. It'll be sunny on Wednesday with a high near 72. Mostly cloudy Wednesday night with a low near 52. On Thursday, partly sunny with a high near 76. Clouds roll in on Thursday night with a low near 59. We'll see some showers on Friday, mostly in the afternoon. It'll be sunny for the morning with a high near 75. The showers continue Friday night with a low near 48. It clears up on Saturday.

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1: It's more than cool, it's mega cool. I'm Shelly. 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

Hometown classic hits on WCFR. They're classics, not old. Well, way down yonder in New Orleans. That's old. That's classic. Baby, baby, baby, I love you, yes I do. Old. Classic. Bells will ring, the sun will shine. Old. Classic. Definitely old. The proof is irrefutable. 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Don't you dare call them oldies.

0: good.
1: CFR.
2: If you long for the Gatsby years, those halcyon days of the jazz age with the speakeasies, bathtub gin, and all-night drives in the flivver, then you will love the original music from the 1920s as I play it on Behavior Night. I'm Sir Jack Scratchy, and every Sunday night at 11, the speed goes up to 80 RPM with the original records. Kick off your shoes and shimmy. One step, Charleston, and jazz it up till midnight. It's great fun. Sundays at 11 on AM 1480 and FM 106.5, WCFR.

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